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Hey there, I'm Raleigh D with more of America's Best Country. It's Billy Currington. It don't hurt like it used to.

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0: It's your home for America's best country, Radio USA. More of it on the way next. Right now, it's time for the scoop. 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It's burger night tonight at the Thirsty Moose. 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

0: The legendary Travis Tritt on Radio USA. You could say this summer it's all about shell maxing. Basically, the trend is wearing beachy, ocean-inspired jewelry, shells, starfish, and fish charms. What used to feel like a simple vacation souvenir is now a full-on fashion moment, showing up everywhere from social media to designer collections. According to designer Jennifer Bear, everyone is craving an escape right now, and I think that, combined with nostalgia for the ease of the seaside, has been driving this trend. And I mean, hey, they make great gifts, that's for sure. I mean, if you want to wear them as a necklace or something like that, go for it. I mean, it's better than purposely trying to change the shape of your face because you don't like it, or your chin, right? Or trying to, looks max. I mean, like, come on. This is actually a pretty healthy form of maxing, I think.
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Not to say he was old, but when he discovered Earth, Wind & Fire, it wasn't

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0: Sammy Kershaw on Radio USA. Some good news. Back in 2015, Juan Hernandez joined SpaceX as a welder. Through the years, he prepared rockets for takeoff by building the structures that lifted them onto the launch pad. He eventually rose through the ranks to become a supervisor. Along the way, the company also handed Juan $10,000 in stock options, something he didn't think much of at that time. He was an hourly employee. He relied on his paycheck. The stock options were an afterthought. Until now, when SpaceX made its debut on the stock market earlier this month, Juan still had those options, but instead of being worth only 10 grand, they were worth just over $1 million. He became a millionaire overnight. While the cash out has completely changed his life, Juan is staying humble and keeping his day job. Instead of buying luxury cars, he's using his wealth to teach his children how to invest, including his 16-year-old daughter, who's already invested in a handful of companies and put together a well-rounded portfolio. Like father, like daughter. Pretty cool. 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More of America's best country next.
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Madonna says her biopic fell apart over budget concerns. And boy, do I believe it. I mean, have you seen the price of penicillin these days? Oof-da.

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ever hear an expression from Britain that sounds totally fake, but it's actually real? Yeah, I have before. We'll run down a couple in about 6 minutes on Radio

0: Tim McGraw on Radio USA. Lately, there's been a BuzzFeed article making the rounds that's highlighting some British phrases that Americans can't believe are real, like gone completely dually. It means losing your mind. I don't know. I feel like that's kind of nice. How about taking the mickey, or sometimes taking the mick? It means to make fun of someone, or if someone's crossing the line. Spent the weekend at Her Majesty's pleasure. That, surprisingly, means going to jail. And, you know, before you say, Raleigh, some of these are weird, I would raise the fact that a lot of the things we say are probably weird to people who aren't in this country as well. So, I mean, if you think about it, we have our phrases, they have theirs. Pretty harmless at the end of the day, I would say.
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For the second time this season, a Love Island contestant may be removed due to an old video of them saying the N-word. I guess that's why they didn't call it Sensitivity Island.

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Former Federal Reserve Chair Alan Greenspan has died at the age of 100. He was supposed to die at 90, but then he raised that rate.

0: Chasing that neon rainbow, that's Alan Jackson on Radio USA. A Florida man recently injured two people by crashing his truck into their vehicle. He then tried to get away by stealing the medical transport helicopter sent to treat them. Riley Ferrer lost control of his pickup and slammed into another car before flipping over in nearby woods. But he had a good excuse. He was fleeing from the Antichrist. After he climbed out of his total truck, Ferrer ran towards the crash scene and hopped into the chopper, which he tried unsuccessfully to steal. Cops then placed him into a patrol car and drove him to a nearby hospital for examination, but he refused to walk into the building and had to be physically escorted inside by deputies. He now faces three counts of resisting without violence and one count of burglary of an occupied conveyance. He's being held without bail. Yeah, you can come up with almost any excuse in the book, right? But are they ever all gonna work? No.
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99.9 Radio USA. I'm Raleigh D. That does it for me. But after midnight with Granger Smith's up next, and Scott Hansen starts your day with you tomorrow morning at 6 a.m. Thanks so much for spending some time with me today, and I'll see you next time.

So I got a topic I want to discuss next hour. I want to hear from you on this. What's a sound that says summertime to you? Call me 866-607-8383. We'll talk next hour.

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0: It's time for Earl Dibbles and Dumb Criminals on After Midnight.
1: I'm Earl Dibbles Jr. I'm a country boy. I'm an honest boy, too, and crime don't pay. I got a story to prove it. A man's in custody after allowing his 10-year-old to drive on a freeway in Phoenix. Arizona Department of Public Safety officials say another driver nearby called 911 to report it. It looked like a kid was driving a pickup truck on the freeway. The man's son led state troopers on a short pursuit Saturday before eventually pulling him over. Though that child ain't facing no charges, his 49-year-old father, who was riding shotgun, has now been booked on suspicion of endangerment, unlawfully permitting a minor to drive, and having an open container of alcohol in the car. That's why they make back roads, man, so your kids can learn to drive on them. That's just dumb.
0: Thanks for staying up with us here on After Midnight with Granger Smith. 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

0: news from Nashville's Music Row. It's Ann Hudson.
1: All right, hey, don't forget, CMA Fest is going to air tomorrow night on ABC and then Hulu the next day. One of the people that will be performing, Gretchen Wilson. You'll get to see her collab and duet with none other than Ella Langley. She also made a very exciting announcement that her album from 2004, Here for the Party, is going to make over. It's going to include some of the biggest names in country music. She'll be doing the re-recording with some of her friends like Travis Tritt, Ashley McBride, Miranda Lambert, and even Ella Langley. No word on when the album will be available, but of course we'll keep you updated. Well, you remember last week we were talking about how Tyler Farr got hospitalized and had to cancel a show. He's explaining what happened.
2: I was hospitalized last week for a severe concussion. Yeah, I was unresponsive for about 2 minutes. Was doing a writer's retreat, and buddy of mine was driving a pickup truck. I was on the tailgate. It was an accident. It wasn't nobody's fault, believe it or not. It was not mine. Kind of a freak deal, pothole, riding on the tailgate. I was in the middle, had nothing to hold on to.
1: Well, just glad he's okay. He says he is hitting the road again this week.
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0: 99.9 Radio USA House again. That's Hudson Westbrook. Good morning. It's Scott Hansen. How are you? Are you good? It's 54 degrees at 6:08. And did anybody know, did we have a power outage overnight last night in Hibbing? Possibly on the west side of town here where the radio station is? I feel like we did. There are a couple of clues when I get here in the morning. Some of our computers were off that aren't normally off. And there was also a problem with our overnight program after midnight. So I suspect there might have been a brief power outage in Hibbing overnight last night. But we seem to have everything back in order, and the world is where it's supposed to be this morning. McDonald's prize this week, we're giving away the 10-piece chicken McNuggets. You can win those in about a half hour with our McDonald's quick quiz question. That'll be coming up at about 6:40. Our Minnesota Twins, they did not play well at all. They lost big time to the Dodgers. We'll tell you about that and more in the sports. That's coming up at about 6:25. Josh Ross music on the way next.
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3: We have a 50% chance of showers and thunderstorms, mainly after 11 a.m. today. Otherwise, mostly cloudy. Look for a high of 66. 40% chance of showers and thunderstorms tonight, mainly before 9 p.m. Some patchy fog after 3 a.m., otherwise cloudy. A low down to 46. Tomorrow, Thursday, it looks better. Mostly sunny with a high of 72. Right now, 54 in Hibbing and Virginia, 55 in Grand Rapids and Duluth. 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

0: 9 to 9.9 Radio USA with Low Cash and Wrong Hearts. It's 54 degrees at 6:22. We've got more great music on the way. We've got some Kane Brown, a song, Woman. Yes, good stuff. That's on the way. We've got a 99-second news update coming up as well, and a look at sports. Coming up next.
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0: Good morning. I'm Scott Hansen with his look at sports. The Minnesota Twins gave up 17 hits during a 12-3 loss to the LA Dodgers at Target Field. The Twins surrendered 3 runs in the top of the 4th and trailed the rest of the way. Victor Caratini and Brooks Lee both homered in the losing effort, while Austin Voth was charged with his first loss in relief. Minnesota's in third place in the AL Central at 38-43. Joe Ryan will start for the Twins against the Dodgers tonight. The Minnesota Timberwolves have lost one of their top assistant coaches. Micah Norrie was hired to become the head coach of the Portland Trail Blazers yesterday. Norrie spent the last 5 seasons on Chris Finch's bench. Minnesota made the postseason all 5 years. In other team news, the Wolves pick at number 33 and number 59 in the second round of the NBA draft tonight. The Minnesota Lynx will try to get back in the win column when they visit the Washington Mystics at Care First Arena tonight. The Lynx are coming off an 84-79 loss to Washington at home last Sunday. Minnesota is off to a 13-4 start this season. Tonight's contest will get underway at 6:30 p.m. Now with more sports, here's Ron DeMoss.
2: The first round of the NBA draft is in the books. Wizards selected BYU forward A.J. DeBonsa with the first overall pick.
3: It just meant a lot to me. Obviously, me being number one throughout all my high school career, I definitely wanted to be a staple to be number one pick in the NBA draft and be in the same conversation with LeBron James, Cooper Fly, Allen Iverson, guys like that.
2: Kansas guard Darren Peterson went second to the Jazz. Grizzlies grabbed Duke forward Cameron Boozer third overall. Bulls selected North Carolina's Caleb Wilson fourth. Illinois guard Keaton Wagler went to the Clippers to round out the top 5. At the World Cup, Cristiano Ronaldo scored 2 goals to become the first player to score in 6 different World Cups as Portugal crushed Uzbekistan 5-0 in Houston. The Phillies exploded for 8 runs, all with 2 outs in the 9th, to stun the Nationals 14-9 in D.C. That's sports. I'm Ron DeMoss.
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0: It's 54 degrees at 627. It's Scott Hansen with this USA 99 second update brought to you by B2 Bank of Mountain Iron and Buell. Dozens of community members spoke out on Tuesday at a Virginia City Council meeting amid proposed cuts to the city's police and fire departments. The council chambers were packed with many residents speaking in support of first responders. With discussion about possibly moving toward a private ambulance service, there was also an agenda item Tuesday night directing city staff to look into a potential hybrid department structure. The city council ultimately voted against seeking proposals for private ambulance service or outsourcing law enforcement. A Cloquet man is being charged after an armed standoff with law enforcement. According to police, 41-year-old Brock Granheim allegedly threatened to kill himself and his girlfriend with an AK-47. The woman was able to leave the home with two dogs before neighbors were evacuated. Granheim surrendered to a tactical team after a nearly four-hour standoff. He is charged with second-degree assault, threats of violence, and misdemeanor domestic assault. Northland weather for today, a 50% chance of showers and thunderstorms, mainly after 11 a.m. Otherwise, mostly cloudy, high today about 66. 40% chance of showers and thunderstorms tonight. That would be before 9 p.m. Some patchy fog after 3 a.m. Otherwise, mostly cloudy, low down to 46. Tomorrow, Thursday, looks pretty good, mostly sunny with a high of 72. It's 54 degrees in Hibbing and Virginia, 56 in Grand Rapids, 55 in Duluth. 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It's Kane Brown's Woman on 99.9 Radio USA.
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0: 99.9 Radio USA Singles. You up? It's Jordan Davis. It's 6:35. We're at 54 degrees. Scott Hansen in the morning. A McDonald's quick quiz question about astronomy. Astronomy. Not astrology. Astronomy. It's coming up next on USA. The prize? 10-piece McNuggets from McDonald's.
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0: A 50% chance of showers and thunderstorms mainly after 11 a.m. today. Otherwise cloudy. Look for a high of 66. 40% chance of showers and thunderstorms tonight, mainly before 9 p.m. Some patchy fog after 3 a.m. Otherwise, mostly cloudy, a low down to 46. Tomorrow, Thursday, looks pretty good. It's going to be mostly sunny with a high of 72. 54 degrees in Hibbing and Virginia, 57 in Grand Rapids, 55 in Duluth. 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All righty then. It's time for the McDonald's quick quiz question. The phone is ringing already. Are they calling early in anticipation? Hello. Hi, good morning, Radio USA. Hello? Hello? I hear you. I hear myself back in the echo. Hello? Hello? Hello? Are you there? Hello? Hello?
5: What's going on here?
0: Hello?
5: Did you play with this? Tell me that. Who do you call?
0: Are you calling me?
5: No, one of the kids called.
0: Oh, okay.
5: Shut it off.
0: Goodbye.
5: Bye.
0: Okay, that was weird. Hello?
6: Hello?
0: You got to hang up.
5: Hang up, I said.
0: You hang up.
5: What the heck,
0: huh? Well, let's
5: hang up.
0: No, you're still there. You got to hang up.
5: What's going on here?
0: Oh, my goodness. Hey, please.
5: What did you do?
0: Nobody's going to be able to call if you don't hang up.
5: Hang up right now.
0: I think they hung up. They hung up. Okay. Are you ready? Here is our McDonald's quick quiz question for this morning. for the delicious 10-piece McNuggets from McDonald's. The question is this: what is the largest planet in our solar system? That's the question. What is the largest planet in our solar system? Call with your answer, please. 1-866-873-0965. 1-866-873-0965. It's Zach John King on Radio USA.

0: 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Get to drinking. Zach John King, 54 degrees. It's 644. Make it 643. And we are in the middle of the McDonald's quick quiz question. The question is this. What is the largest planet in our solar system? Let's go to the phone and find out. Hello, good morning, Radio USA.
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0: Hi, what's the answer?
1: Jupiter.
0: Jupiter is absolutely right. Jupiter is the largest planet in our solar system. And you're the winner. Who's this?
1: This is Scotty.
0: Scotty, congratulations. You are the winner of 10-piece chicken McNuggets from McDonald's. Scotty, where are you calling from?
1: Deer River.
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0: 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Isn't that good? That's Tyler Hubbard's new one, and it's called Land. It's 54 degrees at 6:51. Scott Hansen in the morning, and we've got great music on the way from Morgan Wallen. We have a 99-second news update on the way as well, and weird news brought to you by Security State Bank of downtown Hibbing.
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2: Sorry, but this seems pretty weird.
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6: If you see anything weird, report it immediately.
0: All right, well, this one is weird and a bit complicated, so here we go. An Oklahoma fast food worker served up a very unhappy meal to a woman who claims she came down with herpes after eating a sandwich she was served back in March. Jenica Church placed an order at the restaurant drive-thru in Broken Bow, a city in the state's southeastern corner. After consuming the meal, Church says she developed symptoms of an oral herpes infection, including painful lesions, cold sores, and she later tested positive for herpes simplex virus type 1. The victim's hunch about where she picked up the virus was backed up by surveillance video that showed employee Amanda Hendricks removing roast beef from the kitchen slicer, then spitting into one of the sandwiches that was part of a four for $10 special, making the other three sandwiches and then sending out the order. Church is suing, they didn't mention the restaurant until now, Arby's, charging that the restaurant knowingly allowed Hendricks to report to work even though she had visible signs of the herpes virus. Hendricks was charged with poisoning food and medicine with intent to injure, which is a felony. Her rap sheet already includes convictions for narcotics possession, credit card fraud, receiving stolen property, and driving under the influence. Obviously, this person has problems. And that's not good. It's just not good at all.
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0: It's 54 degrees at 6:55. Scott Hansen with this USA 99-second update brought to you by Grand Rapids Marine, a mile and a half west of Grand Rapids on Highway 2. Dozens of community members spoke out on Tuesday at a Virginia City Council meeting amid proposed cuts to the city's police and fire departments. The council chambers were packed with many residents speaking in support of first responders, with discussions about possibly moving toward a private ambulance service. There was also an agenda item Tuesday night directing city staff to look into a potential hybrid department structure. The city council ultimately voted against seeking proposals for private ambulance service or outsourcing law enforcement. A Cloquet man is being charged after an armed standoff with law enforcement. According to police, 41-year-old Brock Granheim allegedly threatened to kill himself and his girlfriend with an AK-47. The woman was able to leave the home with two dogs before neighbors were evacuated. Granheim surrendered to a tactical team after a nearly four-hour standoff. He's charged with second-degree assault, threats of violence, and misdemeanor domestic assault. Northland weather for today, a 50% chance of showers and thunderstorms, mainly after 11 a.m., otherwise mostly cloudy with a high of 66. A 40% chance of showers and thunderstorms tonight, mainly before 9 p.m., some patchy fog after 3 a.m., otherwise mostly cloudy, low down to 46, and tomorrow, Thursday, mostly sunny with a high of 72. It's 54 degrees in Hibbing, 55 in Virginia, 57 in Grand Rapids, 55 in Duluth. Your 99-second update brought to you by Grand Rapids Marine, a mile and a half west of Grand Rapids on Highway 2. It's 54 degrees. Here's Morgan Wallen on USA. Wouldn't

0: 99.9 Radio USA, somewhere over Laredo. That's Lainey Wilson. It's 55 degrees, 712. Megan Maroney music coming up. Birthdays in 10 or 12 minutes or so. And, of course, birthday trivia for that Northland meal deal from Papa Murphy's Pizza. This day is brought to you by the Grand Rapids State Bank.
1: Now, this day. Here's Chris Connolly.
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2: In the movie, three of Private James Ryan's brothers are killed in action. Two of the Ryan boys died during the Normandy invasion. A third died of malaria in the Pacific. A small detachment was sent to find James Francis Ryan, an Army paratrooper who was dropped behind enemy lines. The movie is based in part on the real-life story of the Nyland brothers from upstate New York. Preston and Bob Nyland were killed in action. Bob died a hero, defending a bridge that the Germans needed for their retreat. It was thought the brother Edward Nyland was killed in the Pacific, but he was later liberated from a Japanese prisoner of war camp. The fourth brother, Fritz Nyland, was sent home from the front lines and completed his military service at a stateside base. The movie Saving Private Ryan premiered on this day, June 24th, 1998. And on this day, remember, there is some truth to be found in the best stories. I'm Chris Conley.
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0: We've got a 50-50 chance of showers and thunderstorms today, mainly after 11 a.m. Otherwise, mostly cloudy. Look for a high of 66. Tonight, a 40% chance of showers and thunderstorms, mainly before 9 p.m. Little bit of patchy fog after 3 a.m. Otherwise, mostly cloudy. Low tonight down to 46. Tomorrow, sunny with a high of 72. Right now, 55 in Hibbing and Virginia, 57 in Grand Rapids, 56 in Duluth. 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

0: 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This is Thinking About You on USA.
1: Well, look who it is. Last call, thought again. How's your mama? How you been? Girl, it's been too long.

0: 99.9 Radio USA thinking about you. Dustin Lynch and Mackenzie Porter, 55 degrees, 722. And it's time for the birthdays and birthday trivia. We do have the Northland Meal Deal from Papa Murphy's Pizza to give away here in just a minute or three. Local birthdays today include, is the name Divot? Like a golf divot? I don't know. Divot Strudwick of Hutter, happy fourth birthday. We have Quinsley Brott, happy fifth birthday. Ashley Potts Shears, happy 41st birthday. Terry Hogan Smith of Gilbert, happy 47th birthday. Susan Henson Kingsley of Lake Esquagama, happy birthday. We have Debbie Jordahl of Gilbert, happy 65th birthday. Kim Neamy of Gilbert, happy 67th birthday. And we have Joe Heitzman of the Orange and Black Country, that would be Gilbert, happy 76th birthday. Loretta Wedge of Midway, happy 77th birthday. Dorothy Cook of Dilworth, happy 89th birthday. And a happy third anniversary to Ben and Jessica Pisick. Celebrity birthdays today include Vanessa Ray, actress. She was on the TV show Blue Bloods, and she was on Pretty Little Liars, and she's 45 today. Actress Minka Kelly from Friday Night Lights and from Parenthood. She is the daughter of one-time Aerosmith guitar player Rick Duffy. And Minka Kelly is 46 today. Mindy Kaling. Have you heard of the Mindy Project? Well, that was her show. She's an actress, executive producer, and screenwriter. The Mindy Project. She was also on the TV show The Office. And she's an author. Mindy Kaling is 47 today. We have actress Sherry Stringfield from ER. She's 59 years old today. We have George Stanford Brown, actor. I remember him from the Rookies. Remember the TV show The Rookies? This is the original, The Rookies, a cop show. He was also on Nip Tuck. And George Stanford Brown is 83 today. And one more birthday is our birthday trivia topic. His name is George Pataki, and he's 81 years old today. He is the former governor of what state? 1-866-873-0965. George Pataki is 81 years old today. He is the former governor of what state? 1-866-873-0965. Hello, good morning, Radio USA.
1: Would that be New York?
0: That would be New York. Yes, the former governor of New York. You're right, and you're the winner. Who's this?
1: This is Dana.
0: Dana, congratulations, Dana. You are the winner. We've got the Northland Meal Deal from Papa Murphy's coming your way. Dana, where are you calling from?
1: Keewatin.
0: All right. Hang on, Dana. 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
0: It's 55 degrees at 727. 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A federal judge is blocking the Trump administration from making arrests at immigration courts. Tuesday's ruling from a federal court in San Francisco says the ICE policy of detaining migrants in courthouse hallways has had a chilling effect on attendance at court proceedings. The United Nations is evacuating thousands of sailors stranded in the Strait of Hormuz. The UN's International Maritime Organization released a statement on Tuesday saying it has begun evacuating over 11,000 sailors who've been stuck in the waterway since the U.S. and Israel began their attacks on Iran in February. And President Trump is set to host the Great American State Fair kickoff celebration on the National Mall tonight. It's being billed as a patriotic opening ceremony to launch Freedom 250's Great American State Fair, a first-of-its-kind World's Fair on the National Mall. Northland weather for today. We've got a 50-50 chance of showers and thunderstorms. It's going to be mainly after 11 a.m. Otherwise, mostly cloudy. Look for a high of 66. Tonight, a 40% chance of showers and thunderstorms, mainly before 9 p.m. Some patchy fog after 3 a.m. Otherwise, mostly cloudy. Tonight's low 46. Tomorrow looks pretty good, mostly sunny, with a high of 72. It's 55 in Hibbing and Virginia, 58 in Grand Rapids, 56 in Duluth. 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
1: 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Chris Jansen there, and Buy Me a Boat. 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
1: Radio USA. Well, we've got a 50-50 chance of showers and thunderstorms. They say mainly after 11 a.m. Otherwise, mostly cloudy. High today about 66. 40% chance of showers and thunderstorms mainly before 9 p.m. tonight. Some patchy fog after 3 a.m. Otherwise, mostly cloudy. Low down to 46. Tomorrow, Thursday, looks pretty good. It's going to be mostly sunny with a high of 77. 55 in Hibbing, 56 in Virginia, 58 Grand Rapids, 56 Duluth. 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It's time to play Name That TV Show theme song. We have $10 in free play at the Fun Zone Arcade at the Pizza Ranch in the Gracier Shopping Center in Hibbing, up for grabs. And we're trying to figure out what TV show this theme song is from.

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Boots off. It's John Pardee. It's 56 degrees. It's 7:44, and we're in the middle of playing Name That TV Show theme song. $10 in free play at the Fun Zone Arcade at the Pizza Ranch in the Gracier Shopping Center in Hibbing. Up for grabs. We're trying to figure out what TV show this theme song is from.

0: What TV show is that from? 1-866-873-0965. 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Can you tell me what TV show that's from?
1: Hogan's Heroes?
0: Yes, it is Hogan's Heroes. You are absolutely right, and you're the winner. Who's this?
1: This is Ed.
0: Ed, congratulations, Ed. You're the winner of $10 in free play at the Fun Zone Arcade at the Pizza Ranch in the Gracier Shopping Center in Hibbing. 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

0: 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Change My Mind, that's Riley Green. It is coming up on 749 and 56 degrees. It's Scott Hansen in the morning. And I want to talk about day drinking. Now, here's the deal. I don't want to encourage, you know, excessive use of alcohol, anything like that. But there's a story this morning. It says the latest drinking trend, especially among young adults, is all about starting earlier and winding down sooner. Yeah, day drinking, I guess. In fact, you know, half the songs we play on this radio station kind of talk about drinking. In fact, isn't there one called Day Drinking? Little Big Town. Anyway, they say instead of the nighttime bar crawls, more people are opting for what they call having a day cap. You've heard of a nightcap? Well, have a day cap. Basically, it's a cocktail, beer, or a glass of wine in the late afternoon or early evening that replaces the traditional nightcap, which you would maybe have, after dinner, something like that. It might look like grabbing a spritz right after work, meeting friends for an early drink before dinner, or just sipping something outside while it's still light out. They say the shift is being driven largely by Gen Z, and it's spreading across different age groups. It reflects a more intentional approach to drinking. People are choosing lower alcohol options. They're going home earlier. They're focusing more on the experience than overdoing it. Overall, the vibe is less about partying into the night and more about fitting social time into a healthier, more balanced routine. Okay, I like that. I like everything about that, I guess. It's healthier. I mean, I remember back in the day, now I sound like an old man, which I am, but boy, we used to stay out late, you know, stayed out till the bars closed, on the weekends especially. Nowadays, I'm lucky if I see 8 o'clock.
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0: It's 57 degrees at 7:52. Scott Hansen with this USA 99 second update brought to you by Ford of Hibbing Service Department. A Cloquet man is being charged after an armed standoff with law enforcement. According to police, 41-year-old Brock Granheim allegedly threatened to kill himself and his girlfriend. The woman was able to leave the home with two dogs before neighbors were evacuated. Granheim surrendered to a tactical team after a nearly four-hour standoff. He's charged with second-degree assault, threats of violence, and misdemeanor domestic assault. Dozens of community members spoke out Tuesday at a Virginia City Council meeting amid proposed cuts to the city's police and fire departments. The council chambers were packed with many residents speaking in support of first responders. with discussions about possibly moving toward a private ambulance service. There was also an agenda item Tuesday night directing city staff to look into a potential hybrid department structure. The city council ultimately voted against seeking proposals for private ambulance service or outsourcing law enforcement. Northland weather for today. A 50% chance of showers and thunderstorms, mainly after 11 a.m. Otherwise, mostly cloudy. A high today, 66. A 40% chance of showers and thunderstorms tonight. Otherwise, mostly cloudy. Low down to 46. Tomorrow, Thursday, mostly sunny with a high of 72. It's 57 degrees in Hibbing, 56 in Virginia, 58 in Grand Rapids, and 56 in Duluth. 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

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It's 8:03. It's 56 degrees. 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

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It's 56 degrees. It's 10 after 8. Scott Hansen in the morning. Do you know about this Minnesota Day of Action with the United Way that's coming up? This is really a neat thing. You can help revitalize a community in just one day with United Way of Northeastern Minnesota's Day of Action. 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
0: 50% chance of showers and thunderstorms, mainly after 11 a.m. today. Otherwise, they say cloudy with a high of 66. Tonight, 40% chance of showers and thunderstorms, some patchy fog after 3 a.m. Otherwise, mostly cloudy, low down to 46. And tomorrow, Thursday, mostly sunny with a high of 72. 57 in Hibbing, 58 in Virginia, 59 in Grand Rapids, 57 in Duluth. 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

へえ。

0: 99.9 Radio USA, say so. Dan and Shay, it's 58 degrees, 824, and we've got more great music on the way. In fact, T-Bird's Watermelon Crawl is coming up. We have a 99-second news update on the way as well, and a Grand Rapids Chamber chat coming up next. Standard Home Buyers and Estates will purchase your house as is, along with all unwanted items you don't want to take with you. 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
0: On the Chamber Chat this morning, we get a chance to chat with April Arneson. She's the president of the Grand Rapids Area Chamber of Commerce. Good morning, April.
2: Good morning.
0: What do you have to share with us this week with the Grand Rapids Area Chamber of Commerce?
2: Well, we are about a month out from our Northern Minnesota Swap Meet and Car Show, so I know I've been talking and we've been talking a lot about that lately, but we got a lot going on. We're still signing up vendors, and if you were a previous year's vendor, make sure that you get signed up by July 1st, because then we will start cleaning out our waiting list to get into some of those coveted spots.
0: Mm-hmm.
2: So let us know by July 1st. The swap meet opens Friday night. And then into Saturday, we will continue with the swap meet, and the car show will be at Yanmar Arena. And then on Sunday, we will have the car show at the fairgrounds and kids' day at the swap meet. So be sure to check out our website for more details about all that's going on that last full weekend in Grand Rapids. And if you'd like to be a vendor, be sure to sign up with us soon. And then we will be jumping ahead to August. We have a couple of events coming up in August. On Monday, August 10th, is our usual monthly luncheon, where we will be inviting Mining Minnesota to our luncheon to share some mining updates in our region and some exciting things going on there. And then on Tuesday, August 18th, we are going to expand on Small Business Education Day, and we're going to be offering business funding from startup to succession Tuesday, August 18th in the morning at Timberlake Lodge. Whether you're a new business or entrepreneur looking for funding, or if you've been in business for a long time and you're looking to expand,

0: Miller grow? And then leading into a succession planning over the lunch hour, you can find information about that at our website, as well as any other events we have coming up at grandmn.com. And then, of course, if you're looking for something to do this evening, any evening or this upcoming weekend, people are encouraged to visit the events calendar at Visit Grand Rapids or ICTV.
1: All right. 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
6: From Northern News Now, I'm Natalie Heppner. In a packed Virginia City Hall last night, councilors voted down three proposals that would have impacted funding the fire and police departments. First responders and community members raised concerns on the three proposals. Two would outsource Virginia's ambulance service and law enforcement. The other would create what the city called a hybrid model for its fire department. The councilor that put the items on the agenda is raising concerns about the city's operating budget, saying a levy increase is needed to continue funding the departments. Minnesota Power broke ground on a $900 million project to upgrade its aging grid infrastructure. The company's facility is off Morris Thomas Road in Solway Township, just outside Hermantown. Minnesota Power calls this one of the region's biggest projects, replacing grid equipment dating back to 1977 to help prevent outages. As far as how Minnesota Power plans to pay for this, spokespeople say federal and state grants will help hold down costs for customers. And when we asked if the facility is connected to Google's controversial data center proposed near the site, Minnesota Power leaders say this project is not tied to any one development. And you can find more on these stories and other news online at northernnewsnow.com. I'm Natalie Heppner.
7: Today we'll feature scattered showers and a couple of rumbles of thunder during the morning and afternoon hours. High temperatures will be rising into the 60s for most of the region, although areas down to the south and east may briefly touch 70. A couple of those storms may be on the stronger side, especially into inland northwestern Wisconsin. Otherwise, most storms will be typical run-of-the-mill. With Northern News Now, I'm meteorologist Brendan Pham.
1: 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I was

0: 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I'm not pretty. That's Megan Maroney, Taylor Swift music on the way. 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

50-50 chance of showers and thunderstorms mainly after 11 a.m. today. Otherwise cloudy, a high today of 66. We have a 40% chance of showers and thunderstorms tonight, mainly before 9 p.m., a low down to 46. Mostly sunny tomorrow with a high of 72. 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

0: 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Old Town Donuts opened in 1968. I wonder what it is about their donuts. Are these the cake donuts, or are they fried donuts? I don't know. But for some reason, talking about this is making me hungry for donuts.
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And who has the best donuts in the country? That was the question. The answer, a Missouri donut shop. This is the second year in a row that they have been named the best donuts in the country. It's Old Town Donuts in Florissant, Missouri.

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It's John Morgan. It's Kid Myself.

0: 99.9 Radio USA, Shane Prophet, Long Live Country. We have Josh Ross Music on the way. Right now, it's time for the scoop. It's time for me to let you know what's going on. Let's start with bike night tonight at the Thirsty Moose in Cherry. 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
2: Today will feature scattered showers and a couple rumbles of thunder during the morning and afternoon hours. High temperatures will be rising into the 60s for most of the region, although areas down to the south and east may briefly touch 70. A couple of those storms may be on the stronger side, especially into inland northwestern Wisconsin. Otherwise, most storms will be typical run-of-the-mill. With Northern News Now, I'm meteorologist Brendan Pham.
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99.9 Radio USA Diamond Rio's Unbelievable. And yes, that about does it for me, Scott Hansen. Charlie McKenzie is in next after 10. Keep smiling. That sunshine's good for your teeth. And keep our servicemen and women and their families in your prayers. Lainey Wilson and John Mayer. John Mayer accompanying on guitar. 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

I love that there's new music from Brantley Gilbert on the radio. You just heard it, called Good Damn on Radio USA with Luke Combs. Sleepless in a Hotel Room on America's Best Country.

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0: Get to know you, everything about you makes me want you, know what you're doing, baby, don't you, don't you?
1: Newly married Brett Eldridge, it's called Don't Ya on Radio USA, just got married. Kept her off social media, good for him. Well, my name is Charlie McKenzie, welcome to Radio USA. We got some thunder boomers today. Yep, high's gonna be 65 degrees, rain tonight and then tomorrow, partly sunny and 72. Keep it locked in for Radio USA.
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What My World Spins Around. 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His name is Stephen Wilson Jr., and the song is called Gary on Radio USA.

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0: 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Why don't you come pick me up? 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
1: Hey, it's 9 o'clock. 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

Small town boy. His name is Dustin Lynch here on America's Best Country. You're home to Afternoons with Mike. Every weekday afternoon, 3 to 7. Great way to wake up your day with Mike Dubord. 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Playing.

0: Zach Top, South of Sanity on America's Best Country. 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
9: Today will feature scattered showers and a couple of rumbles of thunder during the morning and afternoon hours. High temperatures will be rising into the 60s for most of the region, although areas down to the south and east may briefly touch 70. A couple of those storms may be on the stronger side, especially into inland northwestern Wisconsin. Otherwise, most storms will be typical run-of-the-mill. With Northern News Now, I'm meteorologist Brendan Pham.

Riley Green, Don't Mind If I Do, singing that one with Miss Ella Langley. Brooks and Dunn have won the Vocal Duo of the Year at the ACM 17 times, including this past year. Here's She's Not the Cheating Kind, Radio USA.

the old man's face. Front page obituary, he was a millionaire. He left his fortune to some guy he barely knew. His kids were mad as hell.

Chevy Silverado on Radio USA. And Bailey Zimmerman put a video up on social media about the incident that he is getting in trouble for. What am I talking about? Why is he getting sued? Maybe a felony? I got the scoop on the way. Here's Carly Pearson, Lee Rice, Radio USA.

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0: Nichols, sunny and 75 on America's Best Country. We got thunderstorms and 65 today. That's all I can do. Tomorrow going to be partly sunny and maybe 75 degrees. You heard Bailey Zimmerman in that set, and he's in a little bit of trouble. He's facing two charges, including a felony charge for criminal damage to property. There was an incident that took place when he was staying at a hotel in New Mexico, May 27th. Bailey ended up postponing the show, saying he was really sick. No, he was drunk. Security at the hotel where he was staying said he appeared wasted that night. Authorities also said that he was acting drunk at soundcheck, throwing microphones on the ground, tossing cymbals, knocking part of his drum kit over. I guess he stormed off the stage multiple times, left soundcheck, and went back to the resort. The singer was mad about riding in a white SUV instead of a black one, and that he spit in the direction of a security officer. Now, Bailey is facing a felony charge for criminal damage to property because the housekeepers found his hotel room wrecked. $16,000 in damage, and he faces a misdemeanor charge for falsely obtaining services over an unpaid alcohol tab. I guess he charged $400 worth of booze to his room, but never paid for it. Bailey has addressed it on his social media. He's trying to be better. We are Radio USA.
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Crazy girl, that's me. It's Eli Youngband on America's Best Country. Welcome to Radio USA. This is Hardy with Eric Church, Morgan Wallen, and Tim McGraw. It's called MacArthur.

0: Her name is Alexandra Kay. The song is called Straight for the Heart on America's Best Country. Well, hey there, I'm Charlie, and I love disinfecting wipes. They're my favorite. They make everything so easy, but there are things you should not use them on, and I learned that. I learned that the hard way because it ruined suede. Yeah, I don't know what I was thinking. Do not use disinfecting wipes on leather or suede. Don't use it on vinyl surfaces, and that means vinyl flooring too. Never use disinfecting wipes to clean your kids' and babies' toys, because kids put them in their mouth, could get sick. Don't use them on your hands, don't use them on the pet bowls, and certainly don't use them on electronics. We are Radio USA.
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6: Today will feature scattered showers and a couple of rumbles of thunder during the morning and afternoon hours. High temperatures will be rising into the 60s for most of the region, although areas down to the south and east may briefly touch 70. A couple of those storms may be on the stronger side, especially into inland northwestern Wisconsin. Otherwise, most storms will be typical run-of-the-mill. With Nora News Now, I'm meteorologist Brendan Pham.
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She was storming through the house that day, and I could tell she was leaving. And I thought, oh, she'll be back, till she turned around and pointed at the wall and said,

George Strait. Amen. That one's called Give It Away, a song written by Jamie Johnson. Welcome to America's Best Country. It's Lauren Elena and Chase Matthew on My Exes on 99.9.

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Shaboozy's on the way. Morgan Wallen, Jason Aldean, John Party, Keith Urban. You know, all the hits. Here's Outskirts. 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

Young, Kane Brown, Famous Friends on America's Best Country, and that's going to be the name of Chris Young's new bar opening up in Nashville. It's not on Broadway. It's in the west side of town. It's John Pardinell and Boots Off Radio USA.

0: Blake Shelton. Let him in anyway. His latest on America's Best Country. This is Radio USA. Good afternoon. My name is Charlie McKenzie, and this is cool. You can grow some vegetables, harvest them in 30 days. Because, come on, grocery prices, they're high. So grow your own. If you want to give it a try, these are the veggies you can harvest in 30 days. Leaf lettuce, baby carrots, radishes, spinach, and kale. Give it a shot. Have you ever done it before? I just started growing veggies the last 3 years. I've already trimmed off my leaf lettuce, and there's more growing. It's awesome. We are Radio USA.
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4: Today will feature scattered showers and a couple of rumbles of thunder during the morning and afternoon hours. High temperatures will be rising into the 60s for most of the region, although areas down to the south and east may briefly touch 70. A couple of those storms may be on the stronger side, especially into inland northwestern Wisconsin. Otherwise, most storms will be typical run-of-the-mill. With Northern News Now, I'm meteorologist Brendan Pham.
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0: George Burns with Luke Bryan. Ride, ride, ride on Radio USA. And thanks for riding along with us or letting us ride with you. It's Dierks Bentley and Somewhere on a Beach, Radio USA.
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0: Kenny Chesney and all the pretty girls, welcome to Radio USA, and Independence Day is right around the corner. We got to keep our pets safe. It's the nation's 250th birthday, so you can bet that the fireworks are going to be going off all around you, and it can terrify your pets. The holiday is the top day of the year for pets to go missing, which is devastating. So how do you keep your pets safe at home during these big old fireworks? Keep them inside. Animals in a panic, they escape and run off. Create a quiet comfort space for your pets with their favorite bed, blankets, toys. Maybe use some white noise, something to calm them down. There are calming sprays and calming chews. Doors, windows, and screens should be secured before the fireworks begin. And if your pet has high anxiety regularly, reach out to your vet ahead of the holiday for a treatment plan. We are Radio USA.
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That is Thomas Rhett. What's your country song on America's Best Country Radio USA? Finally going to see Toy Story 5 tomorrow afternoon. I can't wait. Here's Taylor Swift. I knew it. I knew you on Radio USA.

0: Dustin Lynch, Easy to Love on Radio USA, and it seems that hotel breakfasts are having a moment. They're the latest social media flex, and it's not just about the food, it's the whole vibe. The setup, the lighting, the pastries, the coffee, and that slow, relaxed morning feeling. Now, part of why it's blowing up online is that it feels like a luxury that's still relatable. Unlike first-class flights or lavish resorts, a hotel breakfast is something people can actually picture themselves experiencing. Breakfast in everyday life has become rushed and consistent, so the hotel version feels special, structured, indulgent. Basically, it turns a simple meal into a mini main character moment. And I'll tell you what, I never stay at a hotel that does not include continental breakfast that's free. We're Radio USA.
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9: Today we'll feature scattered showers and a couple rumbles of thunder during the morning and afternoon hours. High temperatures will be rising into the 60s for most of the region, although areas down to the south and east may briefly touch 70. A couple of those storms may be on the stronger side, especially into inland northwestern Wisconsin. Otherwise, most storms will be typical run-of-the-mill. With Northern News Now, I'm meteorologist Brendan Pham.
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country, and she knows it. Luke Bryan on America's Best Country. This is Radio USA with another phenomenal Luke. Here's Mr. Combs and Hurricane on America's Best Country.

They are Flatland Cavalry. And if you're not familiar with those guys yet, get to know them. They're good. It's called Never Coming Back on Radio USA. Tim Myers, Ends of the Earth on America's Best Country.

0: 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So swim season is here. It's a good reminder that your swimsuit color actually matters more than you'd expect. It can help save lives. And I'm telling you, wear the bright, high contrast colors like neon yellow, orange, pink, and red. They're a lot easier to spot in the water. Whether it's a pool, lake, ocean, the darker shades like blue, black, or green, they blend in, can be harder to see. That said, safety experts emphasize that no color can replace close, active supervision. Always swim with somebody else, especially if you got kids in the water. We are America's best country. 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

with God's Country on America's Best Country. And if you're staying in on the 4th of July, NBC's having a huge country music 4th of July concert featuring Blake and Reba McEntire. 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

0: He's showing us all how country feels. And it feels pretty good. Good afternoon. Welcome to Radio USA. It's Kane Brown and Woman.
1: Hey, it's 9 o'clock. The boys are all over.

That's like a double dog dare you. Jason Aldean, try that a small town. We are Radio USA with the latest from Lady Wilson. John Mayer's on this one. 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

0: Lainey Wilson and John Mayer. It's called Phone, Keys, and Wallet on America's Best Country. I've got the scoop for you. 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
3: Today will feature scattered showers and a couple of rumbles of thunder during the morning and afternoon hours. High temperatures will be rising into the 60s for most of the region, although areas down to the south and east may briefly touch 70. A couple of those storms may be on the stronger side, especially into inland northwestern Wisconsin. Otherwise, most storms will be typical run-of-the-mill. With NOAA News Now, I'm meteorologist Brendan Pham.
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She is Trisha Yearwood. That was her first single that went all the way to number one. She's in love with the boy on America's Best Country. Here is Stephen Wilson Jr. and Gary on Radio USA.

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Bailey Zimmerman and Chevy Silverado at 99.9 Radio USA, rolling through a Wednesday afternoon. Happy hump day. I'm Mike Dubord with Jackson Dean on the way, but first we get this party started with Shaboozy on America's Country.

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0: Jackson Dean, Make a Liar. 99.9 Radio USA with Chris Jansen. Here's me and a beer. This is America's country.
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Thunderstorms in the forecast for this afternoon. Grab that umbrella. Hardy, Eric Church, Morgan Wallen, and Tim McGraw. 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

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That's Florida Georgia Line. Get a little help from Luke Bryan on that one. Music continues, this time Lil Cash and their latest called Wrong Hearts, America's Country Radio.

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4: Today will feature scattered showers and a couple of rumbles of thunder during the morning and afternoon hours. High temperatures will be rising into the 60s for most of the region, although areas down to the south and east may briefly touch 70. A couple of those storms may be on the stronger side, especially into inland northwestern Wisconsin. Otherwise, most storms will be typical run-of-the-mill. With Norman News Now, I'm meteorologist Brendan Pham.
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Just do a little fishing in the dark with the Nitty Gritty Dirt Band, 99.9 Radio USA. Dirk Bentley on the way, but first, Zach John King says, hey, man, let's get to drinking.

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Marcio Wilde, Russell Dickerson, 99.9 Radio USA, rolling through a hump day afternoon. I'm Mike Dubord with Tyler Hubbard. Here's Park on America's Country.

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He's got your McDonald's Quick Quiz question every weekday morning at about 6

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Chris Stapleton's Broken Halo's on the way. Right now, Alexandra Kay, Straight for the Heart on America's Country. 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

Justin Lynch and Jelly Roll, 99.9 Radio USA. Just got word Carly Pearce going to release her fifth studio album called Honest Woman on August 28th. Here's Lauren Elena, Chase Matthew, All My Exes on America's Country. Another

0: Texas. That's Lauren Elena and Chase Matthew, 99.9 Radio USA with your scoop of the day. Here's what's going on around the neighborhood. BG's Barn Grill and Mop and Iron opens daily at 11 a.m. Today's special, how about the Caesar steak wrap with fries? 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It's Wing Wednesday at the Rink in Eveleth, where you can enjoy the all-day wing special, just $9.99 for a pound of wing. 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
6: Today we'll feature scattered showers and a couple rumbles of thunder during the morning and afternoon hours. High temperatures will be rising into the 60s for most of the region, although areas down to the south and east may briefly touch 70. A couple of those storms may be on the stronger side, especially into inland northwestern Wisconsin. Otherwise, most storms will be typical run-of-the-mill. With Northern News Now, I'm meteorologist Brendan Pham.
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0: That's right, baby. Put a drink in my hand. 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

Walking Away, Zach Brown Band, Alan Jackson, 99.9 Radio USA, Thomas Rhett, John Party on the way in just a few. We'll check in with Dan and Shay as well. Right now, John Morgan, here's

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I got Miss Megan Moroney coming up in just a little bit. I just saw her in Milwaukee last weekend. I have to say, she put on a great show. Here's Dan and Shay now with their latest called Say So. This is America's Country.

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Kip Moore, something about a truck coming up in just a few. But first, Hudson Westbrook, here's House Again.

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1: Got a girl from the south side, got braids in her hair. First time I seen her walk by, and I about fell off my chair.

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That's Sam Hunt, 99.9 Radio USA. Kenny Chesty about to have a beer in Mexico. Kane Brown right around the corner. But first, Dustin Lynch on America's Country.

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Jelly Roll back with new music. And apparently the song is blending sound and emotion in a big way. It's called Hands Up, and we'll be featuring it in the days to come. But first, Graylin James.

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5: Today will feature scattered showers and a couple of rumbles of thunder during the morning and afternoon hours. High temperatures will be rising into the 60s for most of the region, although areas down to the south and east may briefly touch 70. A couple of those storms may be on the stronger side, especially into inland northwestern Wisconsin. Otherwise, most storms will be typical run-of-the-mill. With Northern News Now, I'm meteorologist Brendan Pham.
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Well, that's going to do it for me. Mike Newborn saying catch you later. I appreciate you hanging out with me today. Let's do it again tomorrow, shall we? 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